tax in Ghana, man, the tax, no, deduction of all is 425 something. Ah, come on, move on to the UK. No, people go back and find out for the money. Okay, the end is not just for the two. Ah, the bomb. Okay, she told me, 400.

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I'm sorry, but I need to come on.

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There might be a few car doors. Mainly frogs, I think some birds in the recording, no planes otherwise. That's about it.

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Es que I'm going to dig over there with the tractor and the dump over there. So, yeah, the whole trucks can come back here. Okay. Got a strong ring right here.